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1: Good Monday morning, Mix Nation. Hope you had a great weekend. I'm Sean Kelly. I know Miriam Sirkal had a roller coaster weekend. She's back. Good morning.
2: 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Great to see you.
1: Glad you turned the corner on Friday and you started feeling a little better to get to Canada's Wonderland on Saturday with the family.
2: I sure did. Thank you for asking. Had a blast this weekend. It was my first time actually at Canada's Wonderland, and boy, Orly Sakao was never expensive. Honestly, I know that you need money to go out, but this was a little bit ridiculous. We already paid our tickets, got to the door, and the guy's like, did you pay for the parking? And I was like, wasn't the parking included in the ticket? No, cough up another $40. I'm like, oh.
1: $40 to park there?
2: $40 to park there.
1: They got thousands of vehicles there a day, too.
2: It was packed. Wow. We were there in the weekend, expected to rain, but it didn't. Yeah. And we spent 4 hours at the kiddie section. So I didn't even have time to go anywhere else, like for me with all those roller coasters. But yeah, very popular. I felt like I was in kind of a, you know, those bikers meet club where they're all parked outside a store or something. Yeah. So yeah, we were all there with all the rides, our strollers parked line by line, like side by side in the corner. And yeah, I had a blast, met Snoopy, Charlie Brown, went on all the rides with my daughter. And honestly, even if they're like, all they have to be is 93 centimeters and they're good to go to like all the young rides. So yeah, it was a blast. Lots of fun.
1: Diana enjoyed the experience. Yeah.
2: Very much so. She behaved very well. She was so happy, ran around the whole place. I'm kind of learning how to steer, like, you know, when you have to distract them. So she entered the souvenir shop, and the first thing she did was grab like an $80 Snoopy cuddle toy. And I'm like, okay, we're gonna have to work around this, because she's only two. She doesn't even understand the concept, right? All she sees is something big. So try to get her lots of little things, and then instead, yeah, got her distracted. And
1: I'm sure there were thousands there on Saturday enjoying the
2: festival. Was very busy. Lots of cars from all over the place, even from Quebec. And I was like, wow, this place was very popular.
1: Good stuff. Saturday, I had a chance to spend some time in the Tyendinaga area. It was all part of the 39th powwow. And it happened on Saturday and on Sunday. A wonderful turnout. Thousands out for the 39th anniversary of this festival. And it was wonderful to see the traditional dances and songs, and met a lot of people, lots of food, a lot of craft vendors, real community gathering. And it was pretty special. So Chief R. Don Miracle, and to all the Tyendinaga Council and all the residents, thank you for such a warm greeting. It was nice to be there. Saw my buddy Greg Loft. I got smudged by Greg, and it was good.
2: Well, I was just curious. So everyone was really interested in going, because I went on your Instagram account, and you had over, what was it, like 40,000 views or something like that?
1: Yeah. Yeah. That was just... It was very, very, very busy. I put a video up on my Instagram account.
2: I found it fascinating.
1: Yeah?
2: Honestly, because, yeah, it's not something that you see on TV or you see every day, right? This is interesting to learn about culture.
1: Yeah, I put a video up at Sean Kelly. That's S-E-A-N Kelly. Mix97 is my Instagram account. And let me just check to see how many views. 43,000 views on a video I put up on the powwow.
2: That's impressive.
1: Yeah. In comparison, I recently posted nude photos of myself and had 2 views.
2: Maybe one of them was by accident.
1: Anyway, we hope you had a great weekend. Here's what you can expect today. Sun, cloud, chance of showers and thunderstorms. It'll be humid today. 26 is the expected high. Tonight, we're expecting some rain. Tomorrow, beautiful. And into the weekend for the 5th Belleville Caribbean Festival. Look at this. Friday, Saturday, and Sunday. Sunshine and 24.
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1: That is great news. It's 5:41 right now at the Mix. Current temp is
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1: It's 5:44 Monday morning. I'm Sean Kelly with Miriam Cerkel. It is the 10th of August with Somber on Mix 97.

Summertime, swimming at the sandbanks, fishing on Moira Lake, and singing around the campfire. 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

0: 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I'm Tim Durkin in the Mix 97 News Center. Alto and Alt-No. Details coming up for our friends at the Great Canadian Oil Change. 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
0: Belleville Council will decide whether or not to try and quiet things down in the far east end of the city. Staff's recommending council apply to the Federal Rail Safety Initiatives Fund for $200,000 to help cover the $400,000 cost of upgrading the CPKC rail crossings at Elmwood Drive and Mitchell Road. It would be done so trains could stop blowing their horns at those crossings. Council, meantime, considering today grants to help pay for an affordable housing project in the East End. They'll look at a staff report recommending the city grant a company $200,000 under the Community Improvement Plan for the building of a 38-unit apartment building at 120 Burnham Street. 12 affordable units and 8 accessible units would be featured. Belleville Council will meet at 4 p.m. at City Hall. An advocacy group is demanding an immediate end to non-disclosure agreements surrounding a proposed high-speed rail project. Alt-No says local municipalities are being forced to sign NDAs just to see potential route options for the Alto Rail Corridor or risk being left out of discussions entirely. Group leaders call the process coercive and argue it shields the federal government from public accountability while forcing local staff to make decisions in the dark. The group urging Ontario members and the Federation of Canadian Municipalities to step in and defend local transparency. They're demanding a complete public release of all corridor options and open council-level engagement with non-disclosure restrictions. Kingston police asking for help with locating a missing 14-year-old. Was last seen wearing a black hoodie and green sweatpants. She has dark green hair. There's a photo available at quinnynews.com. A fatal police-involved shooting in Brockville now under investigation by the Special Investigations Unit. The incident happened Thursday night when OPP entered a residence to execute a search warrant and encountered a 28-year-old man. According to the SIU, one officer discharged their firearm, hitting the man, who later died in hospital. A team of 4 investigators and 2 forensic specialists have been deployed. And that's the news.
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0: 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The Toronto Blue Jays lost 7-6 to Philly yesterday. The Jays host Boston tonight. It's quarterfinal day at the National Bank Open Tennis Tournament. At the PGA's Wyndham Championship, Michael Brennan closed with a 64 to win the tournament. In NASCAR, the Iowa Corn 350 went to Ty Gibbs. In cycling, the Women's Tour de France winner, Demi Vollering. WNBA action tonight, the Toronto Tempo take on the Atlanta Dream. And the OJHL has released its 2026-27 schedule. You can see both Trenton and Wellington schedules at quinnynews.com. 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Sun and cloud. Chance of showers. Risk of a thunderstorm. Humid at 26 today, a high UV index. Overcast tonight. Chance of showers, risk of a thunderstorm. Clearing through the overnight, the low 18. Mostly sunny and 26 tomorrow. Right now, 18. 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
4: Good morning. It's a clear drive on the 401 heading in or out of Belleville and Trenton. I'm not seeing any issues from Napanee or Brighton. Highway 49 looks good. I'm not seeing any construction-related delays yet. And Highway 62 and 37 move well from Highway 7 to the 401. 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With the latest traffic, I'm Antonia Altabonte.
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0: Quinty's Best Variety, Mix 97. Good morning. I'm Sean Kelly with Miriam Cerkel, live in Studio 97, fourth floor of the Morton Building, 10 South Front Street, Belleville. Today is the 10th of August. It's also the 222nd day of 2026. Just a little heads up, 28 days until the Labor Day weekend.
1: Uh-oh, that's less than a month away.
0: Yeah. Miriam said that's the next time I'll have a long weekend. Yeah, two back to back.
1: Well, I'm sure everyone is also looking at it on their calendars right now. I mean, who is it?
0: We hope you had a great weekend. Sun and cloud to start. Showers and thunderstorms a little later. It's going to be humid today. 28 the expected high. We'll touch base with staff meteorologist Kevin Williams just after 6:30 this morning. And we'll also give you a chance to win a gift certificate to the Pier Patio Bar and Grill, Myers Pier here in Belleville, just after 7 this morning on the Great Radio phone game. Look forward to that with Mix 97. So you had a great weekend. You're at Canada's Wonderland.
1: I sure was. It was a great time. It was the first time I've been there.
0: Yeah.
1: You know, I recently moved to the country just around 4 years ago. Oh, it was wonderful. Absolutely recommend it to everybody. But you do need to have a proper budget to properly enjoy your time, because everything just, you know, just hits at you one thing after another, and the food and the drinks and the parking. And it was like, oh, dear.
0: You had to remortgage the house.
1: It felt like that. I could just hear my husband complaining all the time. And I was like, honey, it's okay. Let's just enjoy ourselves. All right. We'll think about it later. I mean, there's always one person, right, who's got to worry about the bills.
0: Exactly.
1: And I'm like, I just want to spend it.
0: What's but Diana had fun on all the little key rides.
1: Oh, she had a blast. Yeah. So even if you got kids between the ages of 2 and 5, you got Planet Snoopy. That's where we were. We spent over 4 hours there in just that one section. Fantastic. All the rides there. And we just got to see Charlie Brown.
0: Saturday, I had a chance to attend the 39th annual powwow in the Tyendinaga-Deseronto area. What a wonderful celebration. Thoroughly enjoyed it. I'll talk about it a little later this morning, but for those who are there, it was so educational and just really good vibes.
1: And big turnout, right?
0: Yeah, huge numbers. And over the weekend, I'm sure I'm like many others, regardless of where the Toronto Blue Jays are in the standings, does not look good for playoffs this year for the Blue Jays. But they had a great weekend in Philadelphia. So exciting to watch yesterday. They lost 7-6, but it was a long game, 12 innings against the Phillies. The Blue Jays offered lots of excitement this past weekend for baseball fans. Lots to go this morning on the show. Stay with us.
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0: It's the Biebs that's new. It's Speed Demon from Justin Bieber on Mix 97. Good morning. It's Monday, 10th of August. I'm Sean Kelly with Miriam Cerkel. We're going to be joined by Jody Jenkins. Jody, part of the Quinny Broadcasting team now just after 7. This is back to school day for Jenkins. He'll be learning how to, well, touch on his skills as far as producing this show, because it takes a lot to produce this show.
1: Sure does.
0: Yeah. You've been working on it now for 4 years, right?
1: Yes, as you like to point out. You know what? I am a slow learner. I live inside Belleville City, all right? Yeah. And it took me over a year to learn how to get from my place to Quinny Broadcasting, and I would use my GPS every day, even to go to Walmart. And then finally, after like 500 times, I finally learned how to drive without a GPS around town.
0: Yeah?
1: I'm one of those people. I get scared I'm going to get lost.
0: Well, you're getting there.
1: I'm getting there. Yeah.
0: Sun and cloud rain today. Thunderstorms, 28 the high. Tonight, more rain. Tomorrow, mostly sunny. And 28. Right now at the Mix, it's 19.
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13: 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I'm Tim Durkin in the Mix 97 News Center. 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
13: Belleville Council will decide whether or not to try and quiet things down in the far east end of the city. Staff's recommending council apply to the Federal Rail Safety Initiatives Fund for $200,000 to help cover the $400,000 cost of upgrading the CPKC rail crossings at Elmwood Drive and Mitchell Road. It would be done so trains could stop blowing their horns at those crossings. Council, meantime, considering today grants to help pay for an affordable housing project in the East End. They'll look at a staff report recommending the city grant a company $200,000 under the Community Improvement Plan for the building of a 38-unit apartment building at 120 Burnham Street. 12 affordable units and 8 accessible units would be featured. Belleville Council will meet at 4 p.m. at City Hall. An advocacy group is demanding an immediate end to non-disclosure agreements surrounding a proposed high-speed rail project. Alt-No says local municipalities are being forced to sign NDAs just to see potential route options for the Alto Rail Corridor or risk being left out of discussions entirely. Group leaders call the process coercive and argue it shields the federal government from public accountability while forcing local staff to make decisions in the dark. The group urging Ontario members and the Federation of Canadian Municipalities to step in and defend local transparency. They're demanding a complete public release of all corridor options and open council-level engagement with non-disclosure restrictions. Kingston police asking for help with locating a missing 14-year-old. Was last seen wearing a black hoodie and green sweatpants. She has dark green hair. There's a photo available at quinnynews.com. A fatal police-involved shooting in Brockville now under investigation by the Special Investigations Unit. The incident happened Thursday night when OPP entered a residence to execute a search warrant and encountered a 28-year-old man. According to the SIU, one officer discharged their firearm, hitting the man, who later died in hospital. A team of four investigators and two forensic specialists have been deployed. And that sun and cloud, a chance of showers, risk of a thunderstorm, humid today in 28, the UV index 8 or very high. Tonight, overcast, a chance of showers, risk of a thunderstorm clearing overnight, the low 17. Tomorrow, mostly sunny and 28. Wednesday, sun and cloud, chance of a shower, risk of a thunderstorm, and 27. 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

0: Hall & Oates, Rich Girl on Quinty's Best Variety, Mix 97. Hope you had a nice weekend. It's Monday on the go, and Miriam and I were just talking about actor John Goodman. Over the weekend, pictures of John Goodman going on social media sites. The guy is 74 years old. We know him from Roseanne, and he has lost 200 pounds.
1: 200 is a lot. Have you seen the picture? He looks really thin, like a totally different person.
0: Yeah, 200 pounds.
1: Yeah, a totally different person completely. So what was happening, John Goodman went into the store, bumped into David DeLuise, and David is an actor who used to, child actor from Wizards of Waverly Place, and that's how the photo went viral. And John Goodman says the way he lost all that weight was first kicking sugar out of his diet, yeah, and then alcohol. No more alcohol, and that means no more grilling with his grill master, because every time he grilled, he'd take out a cold one. It was just an excuse to have beers.
0: 200 pounds. Actor John Goodman. Check him out. See if you can find him on social media. Doesn't even look like John Goodman.
1: He doesn't.
0: No. Kevin Williams, how are things looking in Mix Nation?
2: Hey, Sean, thank you. Miriam, good morning, and a good morning to all. Back at it today, and we do so a little more humidity in the air today compared to yesterday, and that will eventually lead to a shower chance, but nothing that looks widespread. The goal for today, warm and more humid than yesterday with variable cloudiness, some limited hazy sun. There's a very small chance for a brief shower this morning, a slightly better chance for shower thunderstorm this afternoon or this evening. The high today, 28. Overnight, tonight, partly cloudy, down to 17. For tomorrow, partly sunny, less humid, high 28. And we'll have some sunshine Wednesday, slight chance of an afternoon shower thunderstorm, a top temp of 27. Again, for today, Sean, we'll have clouds, limited partial sun, a small chance for shower thunderstorm, and it's going to be warm and humid with a top temperature of 28. Back to you.
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0: Good morning. 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I'm Tim Durkin in the Mix 97 News Center. 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
0: Belleville Council will decide whether or not to try and quiet things down in the far east end of the city. Staff's recommending council apply to the Federal Rail Safety Initiatives Fund for $200,000 to help cover the $400,000 cost of upgrading the CPKC rail crossings at Elmwood Drive and Mitchell Road. It would be done so trains could stop blowing their horns at those crossings. Council, meantime, considering today grants to help pay for an affordable housing project in the East End. They'll look at a staff report recommending the city grant a company $200,000 under the Community Improvement Plan for the building of a 38-unit apartment building at 120 Burnham Street. 12 affordable units and 8 accessible units would be featured. Belleville Council will meet at 4 p.m. at City Hall. An advocacy group is demanding an immediate end to non-disclosure agreements surrounding a proposed high-speed rail project. Alt-No says local municipalities are being forced to sign NDAs just to see potential route options for the Alto Rail Corridor or risk being left out of discussions entirely. Group leaders call the process coercive and argue it shields the federal government from public accountability while forcing local staff to make decisions in the dark. The group urging Ontario members and the Federation of Canadian Municipalities to step in and defend local transparency. Kingston police asking for help with locating a missing 14-year-old. Clara was last seen August 8th at 1 p.m. That was Saturday on Wright Crescent. She's known to frequent the King's Court area, was last seen wearing a black hoodie and green sweatpants. She has dark green hair. There's a photo available at QuinnyNews.com. One of the most destructive wildfires raging in British Columbia appears to have claimed at least one life off western Okanagan Lake.
2: Penticton RCMP say the woman was attempting to escape at the time. In a statement, Mounties added that the resident of Meadow Valley, northwest of Summerlin, had been trying to evacuate with a family member when she died suddenly due to the fire. The death was reported early Saturday morning by a witness who is also evacuating. The BC Coroner's Service is investigating the nature of the woman's death. Don Mitchell, The Canadian Press.
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0: 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The Toronto Blue Jays remain 3.5 games back of the final wild card spot after a 7-6 loss in Philly yesterday. Jameson Taillon pitches for Toronto tonight at home against the red-hot Boston Red Sox. In tennis at the National Bank Open, Canada's Leila Fernandez eliminated in the round of 16. Quarterfinal action goes today for the men's doubles team in Canada, along with the quarterfinals for the men and women's singles. At the PGA's Wyndham Championship, Michael Brennan closed with a 64 to win the tournament. To NASCAR, it was the Iowa Corn 350, and that went to Ty Gibbs. Demi Vollering won the Women's Tour de France. That's her second time winning the event. In WNBA action tonight, the Toronto Tempo take on the Atlanta Dream. That gets underway at 8 o'clock. The Ontario Junior Hockey League has announced its 2026-27 schedule. You can get both the Trenton Golden Hawks and Wellington Duke sked at QuinnyNews.com. Both teams will meet four times against one another. They'll also play four times against Coburg. Preseason action starts in less than 2 weeks. And a dominant weekend on home turf for the U16 boys, Quinty West Wolverine soccer team. They captured the 28th annual Cameron Memorial Soccer Tournament, outscoring their opponents 19-1. And that's sports. Sun and cloud, chance of a shower, humid in 28 today, a high UV index. Tonight, chance of a shower, risk of a thunderstorm, clearing overnight, the low 17. Tomorrow, mostly sunny in 28. For Wednesday, sun and cloud, a chance of showers, risk of a thunderstorm, and 27. Right now at 10 South Front Street in downtown Belleville, it's 21 feels 27. 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
5: We're still doing well on the 401 heading in or out of Belleville and Trenton. Highway 62 and 37 look good in both directions, and I'm not seeing any major construction-related delays yet with Highway 49. We're also doing well with Highway 2. Looking for a little excitement? Route the Ottawa River with Wilderness Tours. All the excitement you can handle from mile to mile, ages 5 and up, wildernesstours.com. With the latest traffic, I'm Antonia Altabonte.
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0: 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Jody Jenkins in with the Mix Morning Crew. Sean Kelly, Miriam Sirkal. Could be a little bit of a train wreck here. It's 7:12.
1: But it's okay.
0: I know.
1: It's okay. You're learning today how to work the studio board.
0: This the Artemis? Is that what you call it?
1: Yeah.
0: Sean's, it's baptism by fire. You're it throwing is. Me right in here. And I said to Miriam off air that you're like, when I'm in here filling in for Sean, your life is going to be much less stressful. I know Sean might easier. Not like that.
1: No, it's all good.
0: So we got Mixed Morning Crew trivia.
1: Yeah, and but first of all, how what, are you
0: sorry,
1: doing?
0: Oh, good you don't want you. You, well, I thought you wanted to go right into that.
1: No, no, but it's good to see you. We were I'm surprised. Good. I owe Miriam $5. I said you wouldn't be here on time.
2: And I opened the door downstairs, went running down, and there yeah. Jody was.
0: I was here early. It's good to see that Bill locks the front door now.
1: That's Bill Morton.
0: Yes, president. Bill Morton,
1: we
0: president.
1: Can't assume everybody just, yeah, Frankie locks the door. Oh, yeah, Frankie.
0: Oh, man.
1: Good and, to see you, though.
0: Yes, good to be seen. And I know it's weird for you being on the other side of this desk.
1: I like it, actually.
0: You were already complaining that the seat was too small for your butt.
1: Why do you have to tell everybody?
0: Well, I mean, you work out of the Y. Your butt should be...
1: Look at comfortable. Jenkins. Miriam and I are Tim Hortons, but Jenkins Starbucks.
0: Yeah. Don't do that. Big shout out to the crew on North Front and King George Square. I support them.
1: Yeah, so. All right.
0: They're big supporters of community initiatives, you know.
1: Yeah,
0: so.
1: I know they are. Yeah.
0: All right, so if I want to play this music bed, I think it's this one, right? And then I just click on this for Mixed Morning Crew Trivia?
1: That's right. Yeah, so far,
0: oh, okay,
1: so
0: perfect. That's a little low, though. That's by Sean Kelly standards. All right, so Mixed Morning Crew Trivia. And who's it brought? I apologize. It should say right on there. Is this, a gift certificate?
1: Yeah, big screen,
0: Miriam, do you normally do this?
2: If you want, I can do it. Your chance to win a gift certificate to the Pier Patio Bar and Grill Restaurant in Belleville. That's in Myers Pier.
0: Okay, and this, you didn't really write this question very well. You didn't really write this question very well.
1: You're supposed to ad-lib. It says ad-lib around that. Like, surely you can do that.
0: This is like, you wrote it in the form of a Jeopardy question. It's like the answer and nothing surrounding it.
1: Exactly.
0: Okay, this famous Canadian musician performs a song known as Patio Lanterns. It's a huge Canadian hit. Fun fact, he's also been a guest on a podcast that I host with Tony Clement, former member of Parliament. Who is this Canadian artist to win a gift certificate to the Pier Patio Bar and Grill?
1: You got to give the phone number.
0: Oh, yes. 613-962-9700. Do you know?
1: Well done.
0: And then I just roll into a commercial? Or
1: that's how you do it.
0: Okay. Yeah. Thank well you done. Very much. Okay.
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0: Oh my gosh. Jody Jenkins, Miriam Sercal, Sean Kelly, Mixed Morning Crew. Sean, you're
1: doing great.
0: Oh, I know I'm doing great. It's just it is stressful. I'm starting to see why.
2: Getting some sympathy, right?
0: Oh my gosh.
1: We do have a winner this morning.
0: Yeah, winner this morning. Gift certificate to the Pier Patio Bar and Grill. Hit that bell again. I like that.
2: Congratulations.
0: Yes.
2: To Melissa Howard this morning. Where does Melissa work?
0: VON. I thought she said she's going to work at Videoland, but it's VON.
1: Maybe back in the 80s, no longer videos.
0: That's going to Bandito Video, Jumbo Video. Okay, yeah, I'm dating myself now. So congratulations, Melissa. Thanks for being a loyal listener. And am I allowed to just go into the song now?
1: You should maybe say, you know, this is blah, blah, blah, blah.
0: All right. Tyler Shaw and Run to You on Mix 97. Can you read?

0: too.
1: Quinny's Best Variety, Mix 97, Jody Jenkins in with the Mix Morning Crew, Sean Kelly, Miriam Sirkal, and Tyler Shaw, Run to You, who's been a performer on the Holiday Train. I got to say that because they support Gleaners Food Bank. I do some work with Gleaners
2: Food
1: Bank.
2: Yeah, I know. Yeah, I know.
1: Tyler Shaw, and I know you know him well, but he's also done your Quinny Broadcasting Christmas Party back in the day.
2: Yeah, the Mix 97 Christmas show.
1: You're looking at me like I'm giving too much information when I'm talking.
2: Right.
1: Okay, so now, if I've got this correctly, Coach, we have an entertainment report, and I believe
3: it's that one,
1: this one?
3: Mm-hmm.
1: Okay, you can see what I... Okay.
3: I do see.
1: See that? Okay, so is that right?
3: Yep. All right. Now let's start off with your Hollywood entertainment. Zendaya and Tom Holland are taking a year off to focus on married life, starting a family, and raising their kids away from the spotlight. Warner Brothers will be making a live-action Jetsons movie with Jim Carrey, and this will be Carrey's first big role outside the Sonic films in more than a decade. Rod Stewart has now become a grandfather for the sixth time. His daughter Ruby welcomed her second son with her fiancé Jake, and they called the baby Levi. Margot Robbie and Ryan Gosling are at the center of a pay standoff for Barbie 2, and they both want a combined $150 million to return for the sequel. And finally, this past weekend at the box office, in at number 3, rom-coms One Night Only, The Odyssey was number 2, and the number 1 movie at the box office was Spider-Man's Brand New Day.
2: I want to get this in, Miriam, that Tate McRae apparently has ended her relationship with Jack Hughes. He's a hockey player with the New Jersey Devils.
3: Oh,
2: a famous Canadian now from Calgary. So no longer going out.
3: Oh, that sucks.
2: Yeah. Birthdays this morning for Mary Brown's Chicken.
3: Happy birthday and big shout out to Jacob Sheridan. Jacob works for the Algonquin and Lakeshore Catholic District School Board. 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
2: Oh, nice.
3: And celebrity sharing your birthday, Kylie Jenner's 29, actor Justin Theroux is 55, and Antonio Banderas turned 66 today. Our birthday winner with Mary Brown's Canadian Chickens, Canadian Farmers, is Jacob Sheridan. All the best, Jacob. And you can send your birthday wishes to the Mix Morning Crew on the Morning Show blog on mix97.com, and that is brought to you by Once Upon a Child in Belleville.
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3: Time now for your latest weather update brought to you by Frill Heating and Air Conditioning. And kicking off your work week, partly cloudy. We could see a chance of rain later this afternoon and climbing up to 28 degrees. And tonight, overcast and going down to 17. And tomorrow, lots of sunshine and 28. And right now, it's 18 degrees. And that's your latest weather update for Frill Heating and Air Conditioning.
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1: 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I'm Tim Durkin in the Mix 97 News Center. 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
1: An advocacy group warns that local governments across Ontario are being forced into secrecy over plans for a proposed high-speed rail line connecting Toronto to Quebec City and right through the Quinte region. According to the group Alt-No, municipalities must sign NDAs to view route details, including proposed tracks through the Quinte region. They're urging MPPs and municipal leaders to reject those gag orders and make the full route public so residents can have a say. Belleville Council meeting to consider approving nearly $200,000 under the Community Improvement Plan. It's to support a proposed 38-unit apartment building on Burnham Street. They'll also vote on applying $200,000 in federal funding to help cover upgrades at two CPKC rail crossings to eliminate train horn noise in the city's east end. The province's police watchdog investigating after a 28-year-old man was fatally shot in Brockville. The man was rushed to local hospital. He was pronounced dead. California is offering a new incentive to help drivers buy an electric vehicle. Governor Gavin Newsom announced that eligible buyers can get thousands off in new EVs that are $50,000 or less, or used ones that are under $25,000. Some of the larger wineries in the county could get a shot in the arm from a new Canadian consumer sales agreement. Those smaller wineries might not see as much benefit.
19: Quinney News spoke to Tim Kepfer. He's the board chair for the Prince Edward County Wine Growers Association. You can hear more details at quinneynews.com. In sports, the Jays lost in Philly. They welcome Boston tonight. The quarterfinals continue today at the National Bank Open. Michael Brennan won the PGA's Wyndham Championship. In NASCAR, the Iowa Corn 350 went to Ty Gibbs. WNBA action, the Toronto Tempo take on the Atlanta Dream tonight. And the schedules for the Trenton Golden Hawks and Wellington Dukes have been released. You can find them at quinneynews.com. Sun and cloud, a chance of showers, risk of a thunderstorm. Humid today in 28, the UV index 8 or very high. Tonight overcast, a chance of showers, risk of a thunderstorm clearing overnight, the low 17. Tomorrow mostly sunny in 28. Wednesday sun and cloud, chance of a shower, risk of a thunderstorm, and 27. Get the latest news anytime at quinneynews.com. 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

0: 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It's the Mix Morning Crew. Sean Kelly, Miriam Sercal. My name is Jody Jenkins. Although Sean told me I'm not supposed to say my name as much anymore.
1: I didn't say
0: you that. You did say that. You did say slow down on the name.
2: All right, well, let's give a winner. Shout out to the winner this morning, Stacy Foster. Congratulations, Stacy from Belleville. She won a dinner date with Montana's.
0: I'm already screwed up here. Where's the weather bed again? All right. 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Kevin, how are you?
3: Good, Jody. Good speaking with you. Sounds like you guys are having some fun. Sean, Miriam, hope you guys are all doing well.
4: Very stressful well. Here in the studio.
2: It's not it's that bad.
4: Where's my medication? Anyway, are we shaping up for a nice week? We're expecting rain today?
3: Yeah, we are, but not much in terms of duration. So it's a kind of a deal where, you know, just go ahead with your plans. But if you're going to be out working or playing, you're on the lake or on the roof or, you know, on the bike, just keep an eye on the sky for a bit later today for a shower or storm risk. I'd say probably about 40% of our listening area will see a brief shower or storm today, meaning more of us won't than do. But it's there, that threat. A hazy, more humid day compared to yesterday. And then skies clear a little bit tonight behind a week front. Hey guys, we're going to watch the night skies very closely this week. This is the peak week for the Perseid meteor shower, the biggest meteor shower of the year. It will peak late tonight and late Wednesday night. Northeastern sky, if you're out there in the country, away from artificial lighting, if the weather were to cooperate, we could see one shooting star minute late tonight, late tomorrow night. Unfortunately, though, there's going to be some wildfire smoke high up, so I can't promise anything that's going to haze the sky a little bit, but just be mindful of that. We could see a nice show, especially again during the late night hours. In the meantime, for today you're heading out and about. It's going to be hazy, warm, and more humid than it was yesterday. Most of the day is rain free, but again, there will be that chance for a brief morning shower, maybe an afternoon storm. The high today at 28. Later tonight, we'll call it partly cloudy but hazy, 17. Partly sunny tomorrow, less humid than today will be, the high 28. And we'll have some sunshine Wednesday, chance of an afternoon shower, thunder shower, and a high temperature of 27. Back to you guys.
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0: Good morning, 7:41. Jody Jenkins. 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

0: Quinny's Best Variety Mix 97.748. Good morning. Jody Jenkins, Sean Kelly, Miriam Sirkal. It's excellent having you here this morning. I have some, shouldn't say it on air, I have some concerns about what's going on with the production here this morning.
1: No, it's. I think you're doing really well.
0: No, not with my end of it.
1: Oh, we could, I think we can see that. It's the guys at CJBQ you're not impressed with, yeah. Tough to impress Jody Jenkins.
0: My guess is that this music means that we're shooting the breeze.
1: That's right. It's the theme for Shoot the Breeze. Okay. And there's three of us each with something to share this morning. And we'll start with Miriam Sirkal, who was at Canada's Wonderland over the weekend. And she's realizing today she has to remortgage her home.
2: Well, feels like it anyway. Yes, you do have to make the proper budget because it's summertime. You want something fun to do with the family. So that's what we decided to do. Husband Derek and I took our daughter Diana to Canada's Wonderland. First time for me. Yeah. You can save a bit of money by buying online. So you get 50% off for adults. Kids under 5 are free. Note to the wise, you do have to pay separate for your parking, so that's already another $40 right there. Everything is kind of budget friendly. One of the cheapest places to eat, though, was at Pizza Pizza. And as you know, kids are difficult. My daughter doesn't like pizza. Oh. She loves her KD mac and cheese. So mac and cheese right there, $15. I wanted a hot dog, $18. Derek also wanted a grilled cheese sandwich, another $19. And then we wanted vanilla ice cream, right? On your way out, you're hungry, you're tired. Yeah, $9 each. And I was like, can I have another one, you know, for my daughter? She's only 2, so the small one looks a little bit big. They're like, yeah, we'll give it to you half of the ice cream. And I was like, so do I get half price off? They're like, no, you still pay the $9 full. All right.
1: So it's very expensive then.
2: Everything adds up, and then you got the souvenir shop, and it can go up. So they have the most expensive plush toys right there at the front, ranging from $50 to $80. And all the cheaper ones and the fridge magnets are at the back. And the cheapest thing you can get as a souvenir, let's say, is around $10, $12.
1: Can you not pack a picnic for the Wonderland, or do you have to leave the grounds and eat in the parking lot?
2: You can't bring
0: any food in there.
2: Yeah, so I got around through that. I blamed it all on my daughter. I had 3 bottles of water, and I was like, oh no, my daughter needs her water bottle. And I had some croissants and some cupcakes, and I had that in a Ziploc bag, and I was like, oh no, that's for my daughter. They're looking at her. My daughter's only 2, so she doesn't need that.
0: I have this tomahawk steak. No, that's for my daughter.
2: That's my daughter.
1: 38 minutes. That's for my daughter.
2: So if you say it's for your baby, you can get away with it.
3: Okay.
2: Yeah, but it was
0: Sean.
1: I want to give a shout out this past weekend, Saturday, actually. I was at the 39th annual Tandanega Traditional Powwow. Huge turnout. So interesting. Lots of traditional dancing, singing ceremonies, lots of food, indigenous arts and crafts. And one of the vendors had indigenous earrings with the Toronto Blue Jays logo on. It was kind of cool. Yeah, really well done. Thanks to Greg Loft. Greg did, he smudged me on Saturday. Thanks to Greg. He does so much with the city of Belleville on Truth and Reconciliation Day on September the 30th. Sherry Clark toured me around. And Chief R. Don Miracle and all the counselors and everybody involved with the powwow. Thanks for your hospitality and kindness. It was an educational day.
0: I got nothing.
1: Well, you were fishing on the weekend.
0: Well, yeah, but I mean, is that as interesting as my son Jubal is 9?
1: Well, that's interesting.
0: And my son Jubal is 9.
1: With your son,
0: I will say, interesting story. He casted. He sent a cast over into these like lily pads. We're up in the Minden area, Halliburton area. You would know that area, do you know?
1: Yeah, yeah.
0: You ever heard of a place called Miners Bay?
1: No.
0: No. Okay. So anyway, we're in that area. My son casts into the lily pads, thinks he's snagged. Can't get it in. So he's like, gives the rod to mom. She pulls it in, or our friend actually, Eric, pulls it in. 4-pound largemouth.
1: Wow.
0: It didn't put up a fight though. Very bizarre. Lucky. Yeah. So I have,
1: that was a good day.
0: Yeah. I mean, he was pumped. He's like, the fish whisperer. Very patient, whereas I'm like, if I'm not getting a bite within the first 2 casts, I'm done.
1: Yeah,
0: he's very patient, just keeps going.
1: Sounds like it was a fun weekend.
0: Yeah, it was a fun weekend. And you mentioned the Jays, and I've watched both games. They won 1-1 on the weekend.
1: Yeah, they were exciting games, though.
0: Yeah.
1: There was nobody leaving the Blue Jays game on TV.
0: It's interesting, though, because like they're 3.5 out, and it's like the other teams are basically saying, like, you still have a shot, because they should be like 10 out, really.
1: Yeah. But anyway, let's shoot the breeze this morning here on the mix.
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1: Remember when Dad tried to get me into soccer?
2: Yes! 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And Dad would just laugh and say, "It's okay, you're warming up for next season."
1: And when I finally scored, he yelled, "That's my boy!" 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

0: Recommending council apply to the Federal Rail Safety Initiatives Fund for $200,000 to help cover the $400,000 cost of upgrading the CPKC rail crossings at Elmwood Drive and Mitchell Road. It would be done so trains could stop blowing their horns at those crossings. Council, meantime, considering today grants to help pay for an affordable housing project in the East End. They'll look at a staff report recommending the city grant a company $200,000 under the Community Improvement Plan for the building of a 38-unit apartment building at 120 Burnham Street. 12 affordable units and 8 accessible units would be featured. Belleville Council will meet at 4 p.m. at City Hall. An advocacy group is demanding an immediate end to non-disclosure agreements surrounding a proposed high-speed rail project. Alt-No says local municipalities are being forced to sign NDAs just to see potential route options for the Alto Rail Corridor or risk being left out of discussions entirely. Group leaders call the process coercive and argue it shields the federal government from public accountability while forcing local staff to make decisions in the dark. The group urging Ontario members and the Federation of Canadian Municipalities to step in and defend local transparency. Kingston police asking for help with locating a missing 14-year-old. Clara was last seen August 8th at 1 p.m. That was Saturday on Wright Crescent. She's known to frequent the King's Court area, was last seen wearing a black hoodie and green sweatpants. She has dark green hair. There's a photo available at QuinnyNews.com. And a direct-to-consumer sales agreement across several provinces could give a boost to larger Prince Edward County wineries. Smaller producers may be left behind. Tim Kepfer is the chair of PEQWA. That's the Prince Edward County Wine Growers Association. And says the administrative cost and regulatory hurdles make selling outside the province impractical for small vintners. However, he notes larger operations in the region have the resources to clear those hurdles going nationwide. And that's the news.
1: I love the county and I back the build. Hi, I'm Shannon.
2: And I'm Briar.
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0: 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The Toronto Blue Jays remain 3.5 games back of the final wild card spot after a 7-6 loss in Philly yesterday. Jameson Taillon pitches for Toronto tonight at home against the red-hot Boston Red Sox. In tennis at the National Bank Open, Canada's Leila Fernandez eliminated in the round of 16. Quarterfinal action goes today for the men's doubles team in Canada, along with the quarterfinals for the men and women's singles. At the PGA's Wyndham Championship, Michael Brennan closed with a 64 to win the tournament. To NASCAR, it was the Iowa Corn 350, and that went to Ty Gibbs. Demi Vollering won the Women's Tour de France. That's her second time winning the event. In WNBA action tonight, the Toronto Tempo take on the Atlanta Dream. That gets underway at 8 o'clock. The Ontario Junior Hockey League has announced its 2026-27 schedule. You can get both the Trenton Golden Hawks and Wellington Duke sked at QuinnyNews.com. And a dominant weekend on home turf for the U16 boys Quinty West Wolverines soccer team. They captured the 28th annual Cameron Memorial Soccer Tournament, outscoring their opponents 19-1. And that's sports.
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0: 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Sun and cloud, chance of a shower, humid in 28 today, a high UV index. Tonight, chance of a shower, risk of a thunderstorm, clearing overnight, the low 17. Tomorrow, mostly sunny in 28. For Wednesday, sun and cloud, a chance of showers, risk of a thunderstorm, and 27. Right now at 10 South Front Street in downtown Belleville, it's 21 feels 27. 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
6: On the 401 eastbound, it looks like we're dealing with a crash just before you hit County Road 30 in Brighton. Other than that, I'm not seeing any other major issues. Westbound on the 401, Belleville and Trenton streets look good. Highway 62 and 37 are moving at the limit, and Highway 49, you will find construction-related delays now in both directions through Bethesda Road and Fawcett. 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With the latest traffic, I'm Antonia Altabonte.
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0: Quiddy's Best Variety, Mix 97, 11 minutes after 8. Jody Jenkins in with the Mix Morning Crew. Sean Kelly, Miriam Sirkal. Creed, My Sacrifice. Huge hit 24 years ago, 2002. And we had a winner with the McDonald's 925. Or sorry, the McDonald's Classic Cut. Mick Classic Cut.
1: We sure do. Thank you, Jody. And congratulations to Mary Keegan from Belleville getting ready for work this morning at Kelly's drugstore. Congratulations, Mary Keegan. You won dinner for four with McDonald's.
2: Oh, look at the Irish for Mary at Kelly's. Yeah. Eh? Yeah, Jody Jenkins in. It's kind of like back to school for Jody today. He's been working the board here at Quinny Broadcasting. Things have changed since you were working in radio when Creed was on the charts.
0: I actually was here when Creed was on the charts.
2: Yeah, exactly.
0: And it was just as stressful then as it is this morning.
2: Why is it stressful?
0: I'm just joking.
2: Yeah. Did you see some pictures on social media over the weekend? John Goodman, we know him from Roseanne. I guess he's lost over 200 pounds. He's hardly noticeable.
0: I know. I'm looking at a picture right now.
2: Yeah.
0: He was at the Smurfs premiere showing off his weight loss.
2: 200 pounds. Miriam said earlier this morning he's cut out booze, sugar.
1: And exercising
0: and
1: lots.
0: And eating.
2: Yeah.
1: Well, you know what? You got to watch what you eat if you want to lose all that weight. I just lost 8 pounds, and
2: yay!
1: I was very happy with that. I didn't mean it like that, but I mean, it's hard. But the first thing everyone says is give up sugar, and he apparently was a big boozer. I didn't know that. Mm-hmm. And he said he put himself through treatment. He went through rehab, and he stopped grilling because he noticed that every summer he would just pile on the pounds because he'd always need a cold one when he was standing next to the grill master.
2: It's true. You're barbecuing, hot dogs, hamburgers, or whatever. You have a beer beside you, right? So I can understand why he said that he stopped grilling and...
1: Yeah,
2: because another opportunity not to drink.
1: Yep, one thing always goes with another, so good for him, but looks like a completely different person. And one thing that really stood out was that he looks older.
0: Big
1: I was
0: time.
1: Like, he looks like he's 100.
2: Yeah.
0: Well, you think about it, I mean, that there is, when you're very large, you lose a lot of weight, skin, loose. It's an issue, for sure.
2: And if you're not someone that works out, lifting weights, all of that stuff, we know the benefits of... But good for him. 200 pounds is a lot.
0: It's huge.
1: Yes.
2: That's like a person, dropping a person.
0: 100%. And, and I didn't even realize he was that big, to be honest.
2: Yeah, no,
1: yeah, 400 pounds.
0: Because he's a tall guy as well, right?
1: Yeah, pretty tall.
0: So can I just go into the...
2: Well, you can say maybe a time check. Hey, we'll be back in moments or whatever you want to do. I mean, you're running the board.
0: 8:14, we'll be back in moments with Mix 97.
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0: Woody's Best Variety Mix 97, Preston, Pablo, Cause I Do. Mixed Morning Crew, it's 8:19, Miriam Sercal, Sean Kelly, Jody Jenkins, and it's a beautiful morning.
1: Yeah, did you see that story from BC where the kid wouldn't put on the seatbelt in a Porter Airlines flight? They canceled the flight. People are losing it out west. Miriam with more on that.
2: Yeah, so this happened actually on Thursday night, right before midnight. A family were traveling of conflicting reports. Some say the child was 3, others say the child was 2. Either way made me think of my own daughter, who's 2.5. Child refused to put on the seatbelt, was standing on the chair. The Porter Airlines flight left the terminal, was on the runway, and when the flight attendants noticed what was going on, they're like, we can't take off until the child tries to put the seatbelt on. 2 hours it took.
1: Yeah, but why didn't parents just put the kid in the seat and buckle the kid up?
0: Yeah, I don't get that.
2: They said the child refused, just stood on the chair, didn't want to sit down. And you have to remember, there's some 3-year-olds that are really strong. Like, I'm sure if I was in a fight with my
0: mom, I don't know about that.
1: That's BS.
2: So they couldn't put the child down 2 hours. Then afterwards, the runway was closed because it was after midnight. It was 12:30 a.m. And then what they decided to do was cancel the flight. Yeah.
1: The thing is, why didn't like Porter just say, or if the family's realizing that they're going to put the rest of the plane out and miss the flight, just get the 3-year-old and say, you know, we'll take another one then with Porter tomorrow. Waiting 2 hours for the kid to put the seatbelt on. Are the parents a little lax on that? What do you think? What would you do?
0: Yeah, I mean, I've had a 3-year-old, 3 of them actually, and for me, again, it's hard to put myself in someone else's shoes, but without knowing the full context, I don't know if
1: 2 hours.
2: 2 hours.
0: It's
1: after about 20 minutes.
0: Maybe that child has some needs challenges that
2: they didn't specify.
0: I just don't want to assume. But I would say, with my kids, knowing who they are, they'd be putting the seatbelt on, the buckle on.
1: Get up and leave the plane.
0: Yeah, or you just say, look, that would be drastic, but
1: not our night to fly, right?
2: Yeah. And then unfortunately, everybody else on the plane, got held back a whole day.
1: Yeah, that's a weird story. There's got to be more to it. But for 2 hours, for parents not to step in and say, whatever the kid's name is, we're out of here.
0: Yeah. What would you do? If you're listening, what would you do?
1: 962-9700.
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2: Starting off with a partly cloudy day. We could see some rain later on. Highs of 28 and humid. And tonight, going down to lows of 17. And tomorrow, mostly sunny, which looks quite good. And highs of 28. And right now, it's 22. And that's your latest weather update for 10 Fitness in Trenton.
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0: Good morning, it's 8:30. I'm Tim Durkin in the Mix 97 News Center. Sun and cloud, a chance of showers, risk of a thunderstorm today, the high 28. 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
0: Belleville Council meeting to consider approving nearly $200,000 under the Community Improvement Plan. It's to support a proposed 38-unit apartment building on Burnham Street. They'll also vote on applying $200,000 in federal funding to help cover upgrades at two CPKC rail crossings to eliminate train horn noise in the city's East End. The province's police watchdog investigating after a 28-year-old man was fatally shot in Brockville. The man was rushed to local hospital. He was pronounced dead. Contract talks between Unifor and General Motors officially underway today in Toronto. They represent more than 4,600 workers across Ontario, including a plant in Oshawa. Premier Doug Ford asking the Prime Minister, Mark Carney, to scrap or extend the federal fuel excise tax pause past its upcoming Labor Day deadline. It's 10 cents per liter. Ford wrote to Carney requesting the break, which saves motorists 10 cents per liter. Iran is warning that the Strait of Hormuz will never fully reopen until the U.S. fundamentally changes its behavior. Tehran has issued a strict list of demands before allowing normal passage. California is offering a new incentive to help drivers buy an electric vehicle. Governor Gavin Newsom announced that eligible buyers can get thousands off in new EVs that are $50,000 or less, or used ones that are under $25,000. In sports, the Jays lost in Philly. They welcome Boston tonight. The quarterfinals continue today at the National Bank Open. Michael Brennan won the PGA's Wyndham Championship. In NASCAR, the Iowa Corn 350 went to Ty Gibbs. WNBA action, the Toronto Tempo take on the Atlanta Dream tonight. And the schedules for the Trenton Golden Hawks and Wellington Dukes have been released. You can find them at QuinnyNews.com. Sun and cloud, chance of a shower, humid and 28 today, a high UV index. Tonight, chance of a shower, risk of a thunderstorm, clearing overnight, the low 17. Tomorrow, mostly sunny and 28. For Wednesday, sun and cloud, a chance of showers, risk of a thunderstorm, and 27. Right now at 10 South Front Street in downtown Belleville, it's 21, feels 27. 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

0: Quiddy's Best Variety Mix 97. Jody Jenkins with the Mix Morning Crew. Sean Kelly, Miriam Sirkal. And we just, you mentioned people's name, other people that work here. Like, if you bring up like Larry and.
1: Oh, Larry.
0: Mortley.
1: Yeah, engineer popped in to say hi. Well, it's been back. Yeah.
0: But it's interesting, right? If you're just joining us, it's been, I think, 21 years. I think I left here in 2005. Yeah. But it's been 21 years since I've been back in the studio, and it's like riding a bike.
1: Well, you know, the studio, the computers haven't changed all that much in the last couple of years. Just there's less for us to do, right? Like, the mouse is kind of, computers do it all, but maybe one or two things that you have to worry about. Stop, start, and maybe move some stuff, right?
0: Yeah.
1: Yeah. Anyway, good to have you back. You're doing really okay well in the last 90 minutes.
0: Miriam was pretty hard on me the last time I was in here.
2: I think I was just grumpy. Yeah, you're doing a great job.
1: It's pretty bad when Miriam's asking you, how did you do that again? This weekend in Belleville, it's the 5th Caribbean Festival. A lot of effort has gone into this by the Belleville Caribbean Festival and partners. So it starts on Friday. Saturday is the big day in downtown Belleville. You have a chance to try some of the different foods. There'll be lots of music, entertainment. And I know the Belleville Caribbean Festival have been hopefully praying for nice weather this weekend. And if you look at the long-range forecast, nothing but sunshine Friday, Saturday, and Sunday.
2: We are in for a lucky three-day run. It's going to be fantastic. We don't have to take the umbrella or anything. Yeah. Just bring, you know, a smile and have lots of fun.
1: Yeah, I can't wait for some jerk chicken, rice, and peas.
0: You're all into that. When did you start, like, getting in tapping into your inner Caribbean roots? But honestly, like, you love Jamaica.
1: Yeah.
0: When did that start for you? Can you remember
1: first
0: back?
1: First time I visited the islands, okay. I was hooked.
0: Yeah. Well, have my kids, we watch Cool Runnings, and my kids love that stuff. Yeah. Are you dead, Senka?
1: The Jamaican bobsled
0: team. Yes, Jamaican bobsled team.
1: All right.
0: And that's a true story,
1: yeah,
0: right?
1: No, I love it.
0: And because I have young kids, my kids were blown away. We watched that movie, and then we showed them clips on YouTube of the actual happening at the Olympics. And
1: yeah,
0: like,
1: when you're at Montego Bay, they I believe, I'm not too sure if they still have it, but they had a Cool Running restaurant. They had a bobsled set up there. A lot of the resorts in Jamaica have bobsleds.
2: Yeah.
1: Where you can get your photo taken because it's such a connection to Canada as well. John Candy starred in it. And Cool Runnings, based on the bobsled team from Jamaica in the 1988 Winter Olympics in Calgary.
0: Yeah, no, it's a great story. Yeah,
1: good stuff.
0: 8:42, good morning.
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0: Quiddy's Best Variety Mix 97-847. Jody Jenkins, Miriam Sirkal, the Mix Morning Crew. Oh, Sean Kelly in here as well.
1: Yeah. Jody did very well. It hasn't taken him that long to keep it all about himself. So, Miriam, good luck with that.
0: Enough about me. What do you think about me?
1: I just got a message from Trish Clark. Good morning, Sean. Heard the story on the radio about the kid refusing to put his seatbelt on the airplane. Had to laugh. My kids would never have pulled that one. Not because they were perfect, but because they knew the wrath of mom.
2: Uh-oh.
1: And I wouldn't want to have put other people to miss their flight because my kid wouldn't put their seatbelt on. If you missed this, last week, Porter Airlines in BC, a three-year-old kid wouldn't put the seatbelt on, kept standing in the airplane seat, and they canceled the flight. And, like, I can't believe that this happened.
2: Yeah, they went back to the terminal. Yeah. All the bags were offloaded. All
1: I'm
2: the
1: sure
2: passengers
1: everybody
2: had
1: was
2: to go
1: happy
2: home.
1: With that. Yeah,
0: but let me give you the flip side of that though. What we talked about this, but if you're just joining us, this story. What if it was a what is the term neurodivergent?
1: Yeah,
0: a child that like
1: fair.
0: Seriously, like I'm not. I don't know what that's like, but it you could have parents out there right now saying, "Oh no, you don't, Sean, Miriam, Jody, you don't get it." Like it's
1: sensitive it's, to yeah. the situation. Yeah. However, I don't know if that may have been the case. Not sure if Porter Airlines would they might have come out with something.
0: You'd think so, yeah.
1: The media department.
0: Yeah.
1: You know, there would have been. But you know, I mean it happened. A friend of mine was on a flight recently last year to the Caribbean and the young person was a little upset. Baby was tired. Fatigue, it set in, long day traveling. The little girl was a little upset, but I saw a mother comfort the kid, and eventually Diana stopped crying. And,
2: yeah, you had to put it out there. Yes, it was
1: no,
2: Diana.
1: But that was the reality of it. But once you comfort her, I mean, you said you went to Dubai recently. That was a long 14 hours.
2: She refused to put on her. Yeah, she refused to wear her seatbelt. And then what the airline stewardess did, we just got lots of games and toys and blankets and got out my phone, did anything to distract her. And, you know, kids get easily distracted. And once they're off the air, it's like, here, there he goes, your seatbelt. Out you go. Start running in the corridor and leave me alone, please.
1: Yeah,
2: so you can do that. There's ways.
0: Yeah, it's not easy. And with all due respect, Sean, I don't take this too harshly, but have you ever sat past the third row in a plane ever?
1: There's usually a curtain behind my seat.
0: You're just like,
2: you're so spoiled.
0: Like, keep that. You tell that kid to be quiet.
1: Yeah.
0: Sorry, Mr. Kelly.
1: As
0: sorry,
1: I enjoy
0: Mr.
1: My
0: Kelly.
1: Champagne. Yeah. I don't think so, Jenkins. I mean, I don't roll with the folks you roll with, you know? How was your golf event? We haven't really heard much from your event, Endless Summer.
0: Just every other day when I'm on.
1: But how was it?
0: Endless Summer 2026 was the biggest we've ever had. We had more spectators, tourists. It's just really become a big. It's funny because what's that event started as a charitable event, and we raised over 10 grand for Gleaners and the MFRC, which very proud of. But it started as a charitable event. It still has charitable roots. We still do charitable things, but it really has grown into a tourism event, drawing people into our community, which is, I didn't envision that, but I've really seen how it's kind of morphed. We had almost, you know, over 700 people there on the Friday night for the finals. We had a wonderful military event, and yeah, we're pumped. 2027, I can let you know now, June 24th, 25th. Yeah. Those are the dates, 2027.
1: It's so. The first few days right after the summer solstice, which is perfect. Yeah, and you get these long ball hitters in golf from around the world. They're all coming here.
0: It's absolutely. Yeah. It never ceases to amaze me. Immediately after we finished this one and we were posting stuff about it, we had hitters from Thailand, Singapore, the U.S., the U.K., from all over this year, Sweden. When we put the posts up, I always have people messaging me from other countries. I had a woman instantly. From South Africa, I need to start working on my visa. Can I get an invite for next year? Germany, like just all over the world. It's pretty amazing to see. It's actually
1: it's
0: crazy.
1: Is double the only long ball competition in Canada?
0: There's amateur long drive events.
1: Yeah,
0: ours is the biggest professional long drive championship.
1: Well done. Yeah, and this was, I believe, the third year.
0: Fifth year. Yes, for those paying attention. So next year we've got some great plans, expansion, and all that fun stuff. So,
1: well, thanks for coming in this morning.
0: Yeah, it's
1: Miriam,
0: been great.
1: Yeah, you have to rate him, Miriam, how he did. So,
2: oh, I would give it 10 out of 10.
0: 10 out of 10. All right.
1: You know, the thing is,
2: for the first time, it's been a bit rusty, obviously. It's hard, right? Like riding a bicycle, but now I think you're racing.
1: Look at him pumping his chest up. The thing is, maybe just less time on the phone during the show. That is a pet peeve of mine. Miriam knows that too. And we have to focus on the screen. And he just looked at his phone to irritate me.
0: I'm a big deal.
1: And someone told me you're in the real estate game.
0: Yes. It's shocking that you say that.
1: You asked
0: I work at Remax Quinty. Jody Jenkins. So yes, realtor. I love doing it. Work at Gleaners as well. People say, how do you have all these jobs or these positions? It's how I function.
1: Rewarding.
0: It's how I function. And one thing I will not be doing, though, is running for city council. I want to squash that rumor right now. I'm not running for city council.
1: Are you going to be on the Lorne Brooker show to...
0: To announce? Well, I'm actually going to go on Lorne Brooker's show to announce that I have an announcement, in which case I'll be announcing that I'll be announcing... Okay. That it's time to announce something. So, 8:53, enjoy the rest of your day.
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6: Are you emotionally reactive? I'm Dr. Julie Galthorpe with In the Moment. 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Understanding what sets you off will help you better manage stressors that are inevitable in day-to-day lives. Both biological and situational factors affect our ability to regulate emotions. Traits within our personalities, our childhood history, and our adult experiences can affect our tolerance. For example, if, as a child, your feelings didn't matter, an adult interaction that makes you feel dismissed can cause emotional reactivity. When it comes to managing lives, both biological and situational factors affect our ability to regulate emotions. Traits within our personalities, our childhood history, and our adult experiences can affect our tolerance. For example, if...

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0: Cloud, a chance of showers, risk of a thunderstorm today, humid in 28. 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
0: An advocacy group warns that local governments across Ontario are being forced into secrecy over plans for a proposed high-speed rail line connecting Toronto to Quebec City and right through the Quinte region. According to the group, Alt-No, municipalities must sign NDAs to view route details, including proposed tracks through the Quinte region. They're urging MPPs and municipal leaders to reject those gag orders and make the full route public so residents can have a say. Belleville Council meeting to consider approving nearly $200,000 under the Community Improvement Plan. It's to support a proposed 38-unit apartment building on Burnham Street. They'll also vote on applying $200,000 in federal funding to help cover upgrades at two CPKC rail crossings to eliminate train horn noise in the city's east end. Premier Doug Ford asking the Prime Minister, Mark Carney, to scrap or extend the federal fuel excise tax pause past its upcoming Labor Day deadline. It's 10 cents per liter. Ford wrote to Carney requesting the break, which saves motorists 10 cents per liter. Iran is warning that the Strait of Hormuz will never fully reopen until the U.S. fundamentally changes its behavior. Tehran has issued a strict list of demands before allowing normal passage. California is offering a new incentive to help drivers buy an electric vehicle. Governor Gavin Newsom announced that eligible buyers can get thousands off in new EVs that are $50,000 or less, or used ones that are under $25,000. Some of the larger wineries in the county could get a shot in the arm from a new Canadian consumer sales agreement. Those smaller wineries might not see as much benefit. Quinte News spoke to Tim Kepfer. He's the board chair for the Prince Edward County Wine Growers Association. You can hear more details at quintenews.com.
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0: 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In baseball, the Toronto Blue Jays fell 7-6 in Philly. They welcome the Red Sox for four straight tonight. At the PGA's Wyndham Championship, Michael Brennan closed with a 64, winning the tournament. NASCAR, the Iowa Corn 350 went to Ty Gibbs. WNBA action tonight, the Toronto Tempo in Atlanta to meet the Dream Team. Tip-off is 8 p.m. And the Ontario Junior Hockey League has released the schedule for the upcoming season. You can get Wellington and Trenton schedules at quintenews.com. 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Sun and cloud, a chance of showers today, risk of a thunderstorm, humid in 28. Tonight, overcast, a chance of showers, risk of a thunderstorm, clearing overnight, the low 17. Tomorrow, mostly sunny in 28. For Wednesday, we're looking at a sun cloud mix, a chance of showers, risk of a thunderstorm in 27. Get the latest news anytime at quintenews.com. 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

0: with Mr. Brightside on Quinty's Best Variety, Mix 97. Here's a look now at your latest weather forecast from Mix meteorologist Kevin Williams. You're in for a cloudy day, but don't let that fool you. It still feels like summer. Hot and humid with highs of 27. And tomorrow, another cloudy day and highs of 28. And right now, it's 24 on the mix.
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2: Have you ever tried to take a screen away from your kid, only to be met with a full-blown meltdown? Well, as a father of three, believe me, I have been there. But here's the thing. It's mostly not their fault. These devices are literally designed to make us crave them. Science journalist Dr. Michaeline Dukleff wrote about this in her new book, Dopamine Kids. She argues that dopamine isn't actually the pleasure chemical we think it is, but instead the chemical of, quote, wanting and desire. So what does that mean? Taking screens away is rarely going to work. Your kid is just going to crave them more. What does work, she says, is in fact replacing the screen with something just as fun. Instead of telling your kids no more videos after dinner, teach them to ride a bike, do some baking, bust out game night, and start small. One screen-free night a week. I'm Dr. Sanjay Gupta, helping you live a better life.
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0: 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It's been 10 years since their final concert in Kingston, downtown Kingston. Lots of places will be celebrating then next weekend. Sorry, the weekend after that.
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0: 2020's Best Variety Mix, 97's The Tragically Hip and Bob Cajun. It is 11:26 on Monday. Good morning, Ashley Harvey in the Mix 97 studio, filling in for Greg Moulton. Has some time off. You're going to have to deal with me for the next couple of weeks. It's going to be, you know, today is supposed to be off and on sunny and cloudy. Chance of some thunderstorms throughout the day today. So if you're out and about, just be paying attention to that. I was out last night at Homestead Marketplace with our street team member, Grace, for one of their fantastic concerts with The Reasons last night. So that is where we were yesterday. Last couple of weeks of summer, we are counting down. Grace and our street team member, Alana, are both moving away to school at the end of the month. So that is exciting for them, depressing for everybody else. But I'm actually sitting here with my daughter. I'll have her on in a little while. She's going into grade 5 at St. Joe's. So we're getting ready to get everybody go back to school and get everything prepared for that. We are sitting at 24 degrees with the humidex feels like 32. That is what's happening. You're going to have me for the rest of the day.
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1: Good afternoon. A mix of sun and cloud today. Risk of showers or a thunderstorm. High of 28. Right now it's 24 degrees. I'm Alan Michael Steele with your Mix 97 news update. 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
1: An advocacy group is claiming that local governments across Ontario are being pushed into secrecy over plans for a proposed high-speed rail line. Here's Tim Durkin with more.
4: The group warns that municipalities must sign non-disclosure agreements to access route details, this pitting communities against each other without public input. Directors of Alt No argue this process severely harms local democracy by forcing council staff to keep critical issues on the Alto high-speed rail project hidden from taxpayers. Now the organization calling on MPPs and municipal leaders across Canada to take a firm stand against the gag orders. They want the rail project's route proposed fully public so local residents can have a real say in how their communities are impacted. Tim Durkin for Quinte News.
1: Efforts to clean up the former site of a Napanee homeless encampment on Bridge Street are underway. In a press release, the municipality has announced they have begun phase two of cleanup operations at 1388 Bridge Street. Contractors are removing large amounts of material from the property, including construction materials, demolished structures, various elements of human waste, drug paraphernalia, and sewage. While work is underway, a section of Bridge Street West near the property will be intermittently reduced to one lane of traffic to allow staff and contractors safe access to the site. The Prince Edward Island government has begun a new study of the island's rarest reptile. The elusive and aptly named smooth green snake is known for its bright green color and sleek scales, but these small snakes are not easy to find. The province's Environment Department is asking islanders for help to carefully collect any dead snakes that might resemble a smooth green snake and then call the department for pickup. The Forest Fish and Wildlife Division says adult smooth green snakes typically turn blue after they die, a result of their yellow pigment fading away. And that's the news.

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1: 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In Major League Baseball, the Toronto Blue Jays fell 7-6 in 12 innings to the Philadelphia Phillies. The Jays will welcome the Boston Red Sox for four straight, beginning tonight at 7. In tennis at the National Bank Open, Canada's Leila Fernandez was eliminated in the round of 16. In quarterfinal action today, Canada's men's double team of Duncan Chan and Alexis Garlemeau take on the court. At the PGA's Wyndham Championship, Michael Brennan closed with a 64 to win the tournament. In NASCAR, the Iowa Corn 350 went to Ty Gibbs. In WNBA action, the Toronto Tempo take on the Atlanta Dream tonight at 8. The Ontario Junior Hockey League has released the schedule for the Trenton Golden Hawks and the Wellington Dukes. You can find it at quintynews.com. 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Two divisions, one standard of excellence. A mix of sun and cloud today, risk of showers or a thunderstorm, and a high of 28. Looking at tonight, overcast, risk of showers or thunderstorm, clearing overnight, low of 17. Tomorrow, mostly sunny, with a high of 28. Right now, it's 24 degrees. 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
7: 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Wind increasing southwest 15 knots. Then veering to west 15 this evening. Wind diminishing to northwest 10 tomorrow evening. Waves a half meter or less. 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

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If you want to hear a song, you give myself and Bellamy a call, 962-9700. Now, these girls are getting back together, and they're going to be on Amazon Prime. It's Spice Girls, so you'll be there.

to Spice Girls, so you'll be there. These Guys is going out to Tara. She requested. They headlined Friday night at Boots and Hearts this past weekend. Oh no, they didn't. I lied. It's Dance by the Cake by the Ocean. Oh, no.

0: It is gonna be sun and cloud, chance of some showers, risk of a thunderstorm, and humid of 28 today. Tonight, overcast, chance of showers, risk of a thunderstorm. Then it's gonna be clearing up throughout the night and 17. Tomorrow, mostly sunny, 28. Wednesday, sun and cloud, chance of showers, risk of a thunderstorm, and 27. Right now in Mix Nation, we are sitting at 24 with the Humidex. 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

0: Variety, Mix 97. It's Bryan Adams, Cuts Like a Knife. Kingston native, in case you didn't know. He spent some time in Kingston, and he's going to be back there in Kingston at the Slush Puppy Place on the 25th and the 24th. So if you want to check it out, I think there's still some tickets available. Nothing really crazy going on there, but if you want to check him out, he will be there. Lights is opening up for him at the Slush Puppy Place. Have you seen this big news? It's big news depends who you are. Kim Kardashian apparently is talking about her nuptials already to her current boyfriend, Formula One driver Lewis Hamilton. Although he hasn't actually proposed, she wants her wedding to outshine Miss Taylor Swift. Swift's wedding cost is about $30 million and she wants to top that. She says Kim is madly in love and Lewis says he feels the same way. Kim isn't trash talking Taylor more, but she'd be lying if she wasn't envious of her wedding. She's now dreaming up ways that her and Lewis can top it. Between Kim and Lewis, they know just about everyone worth knowing, and Kim insists they could easily pull a guest list of 1,000 people, if not more, and she would absolutely love the satisfaction of outdoing Taylor. Well, you know, Kim, you know, fourth time is the charm.
1: Hi, I'm Carson Arthur. It's time for a Take It Outside Minute on Mix 97. Every year at this time, I get so many emails from homeowners with new builds that are excited to start adding some green to their muddy front yards. With lots of houses going in, the mess from construction is starting to wear everyone down, with constant dust and mud on every surface. Unfortunately, there are a few things to consider before everyone runs off and starts grooming their front yards. First, yards for new houses need time to settle. As much as it may bother the homeowner to wait, going through several seasons to allow the soil and the rock around the foundation to settle is very important to addressing drainage and erosion issues before they become a costly problem. Once the subsoil dries out, the topsoil can be added and the shaping and the grading of the yard can begin to take place. Now, while it may seem like a nice thing to have all the subsoil raked and leveled in the yard, it's actually better for water runoff to have the subsoil higher around the house and sloping away to the edge of the property. Finally, builders are adding trees to the front yard of each home to create a canopied neighborhood. This is a really important step for several reasons beyond aesthetics. As the trees get established, they literally hold everything together in the yard. The roots of the trees will lock the soil into place at both the topsoil and the subsoil levels.
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Let's look at your Mix satellite weather. It's going to be cloudy today. Risk of a thunderstorm, humid in 28. Tonight, overcast. Chance of some showers. Risk of a thunderstorm, clearing up overnight in 17. For tomorrow, mostly sunny and 28. And then your Wednesday, sun and cloud. Chance of some showers. Risk of a thunderstorm and 27. We now are sitting at 32 with that humidex. And that's your Mix satellite weather. 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

0: It's Gracie Abrams and Hit the Wall on Mix 97. All this week, if you're listening to the Mix Morning Crew for the Mix Morning Trivia, you get that gift certificate to Pier Patio Bar and Grill just down here at Myers Pier in Belleville. We recently had an opportunity to go and hang out there, and Mr. Lauren Brooker, my boss and the talk show host on CJBQ, got to try out some of the fantastic food there. He said it was great. And it's a great location right on the water, and you can watch all the boats and spend some time down there. Again, listen to Mix Morning Trivia all this week to get that gift certificate to the Pier Patio Bar and Grill down here at Myers Pier.
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0: 2020's Best Variety Mix at 97. It's Hands Clean, Alanis Morissette. Good afternoon. It's Ashley Harvey in the Mix 97 studio looking out over the beautiful Bay of Quinte. Tons of stuff still going on in the Quinte area right now. Although it feels like summer is wrapping up, I know it's still hot out there and still beautiful. Lots of things we can still be doing. School starts back in like 4 weeks. There's lots of things going on. This week, we're going to be heading out to the Sterling Fair and the Sterling Market. And of course, the Trent Memorial Hospital Foundation is having their golf tournament on Friday. So we're going to be at that. And then on Saturday, of course, we're going to be downtown for the Caribbean Festival. The parade kicks off at 1 o'clock at the courthouse, goes down there across the bridge and then down Front Street, ending at City Hall. So if you want to check that out, lots of things going on and down in Belleville, this area in the Bay of Quinte. So there's tons of things. If you know something that you want us to go to or you think that we're missing out, go to mix97.com, go to our street team page and fill out the form and let us know where we should be for the last couple weeks of summer.
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7: Crime Stoppers Quinty and the Quinty West Detachment of the Ontario Provincial Police are seeking public assistance in connection with an arson. On Saturday, May 23rd, shortly before 2:15 a.m., officers with the Quinty West Detachment of the Ontario Provincial Police, Quinty West OPP Crime Unit, and Quinty West firefighters responded to a residential fire on Hamilton Road, Quinty West. 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
1: 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The Mork's Morning Show, I'm going to ask you what this one is tomorrow morning. You could be winning with Montana's. It is Olivia Rodrigo and Drop Dead on Mix 97.

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0: 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It's Bye Bye Bye in Sync. Let's look at your weather. Tonight's going to be overcast. Chances of some showers at risk of a thunderstorm clearing up overnight in 17. Tomorrow, mostly sunny in 28. For your Wednesday, sun cloud, chances of showers, risk of a thunderstorm in 27. And for your Thursday, sun and cloud, chances of showers and 26. Right now, Mix Nation, we are sitting at 32 with that Humidex. 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

0: that I've got.
1: Looking out over the beautiful Bay of Quinte, it's Beautiful Things and Benson Boone. Ashley Harvey in the Mix 97 studio, filling in for Greg Moulton, who's on some much-deserved time off over visiting some family in China. He made the trek over there on Saturday, and he's going to be there to the end of the month. So you're going to have to deal with me until he gets back, and then we're going to be doing some alternating, a whole bunch of things going on there. Getting ready to go back to school. Coming up very quickly, we're less than 4 weeks away until school starts up for the next year. It'll be interesting to see a couple of my street team members, well, actually both of them, Grace and Alana, will be heading off to different schools in the fall. So it'll be exciting times for them, sad times for all the parents that are getting ready to send their kids off to university or college for the first time. But it is okay. It is a phase of life. I am joined in the studio by my daughter, actually, Bellamy. She's going into grade 5 at St. Joe's. And she will be with me for the rest of the show and maybe a couple times off and on for the next couple weeks while we finish up here on Mix.
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0: 97. It's Strange Animal and Gowan. Good afternoon. Ashley Harvey hanging out with you today. We had a great time this past weekend at Homestead Marketplace for one of their great concert series that they have. The Reasons were playing, and I was hanging out with one of our street team members, Grace. If you head over to Homestead Marketplace, they'll list all the events that they have going on. I will be back there on the 19th for their bike night that they have. Last night was the cruise night. So the cruise night, they had some great old cars. You can go walk around, listen to music, check out the nice things they have down there at Homestead Marketplace. We'll have another one, like I said, on the 19th for their bike night where they have bikes and stuff, different motorcycles hanging around, and also great music for that night as well. And also you can check out the great vendors and things that they have going on, and they're all in support of different charities. So if you head to Homestead Marketplace, their Facebook page, and you'll find out all the information there.
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2020's best variety mix 97. Good afternoon. It's Justin Anderson here to take you home this afternoon with the most music and the most fun. You know, think groceries for a second. You think they're expensive right now, right here? Take a trip up north to northern Canada. Oh, that's an eye-opening. Also, Drake barks for his goth crush. You might have seen the videos. And you want to make a dog's day? Just smile. That's what the experts are saying. Details coming up. Your drive home. It starts now.

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0: 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The most fun. Just by listening to radio, win some great prize like weekday mornings of the Mixed Morning Crew, a gift certificate to the Pier Patio Bar and Grill at Myers Pier, Belleville. You know, I got to thinking, I was doing some grocery shopping on the weekend. And, you know, we Canadians, we like to think we're all in this together, you know, same winters, same potholes, same Tim Hortons lineup. And of course, the same horrifying experience of looking at the grocery receipt, right? But then you see grocery prices in northern Canada, and suddenly your local grocery store starts looking like Costco. A TikTok from northern Canada and a grocery store is going viral. Some of these prices look like the groceries have been personally escorted to the shelf by a helicopter. I mean, we're talking $14.49 for 2 liters of chocolate milk. $14.49! Oh, it gets better. Would you like to get 4 chicken breasts? That'll be $42. $42. Man, that chicken better have been raised on an organic farm and attended university and flown business first class to the grocery store. That's crazy. $32 for a 24-pack of bottled water. 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And here's the thing. This isn't necessarily because northern grocery stores are trying to charge everyone $20 for a bag of peppers just for fun. No. Most people get that getting food into remote like northern communities can be pretty expensive. I mean, there's a huge distance involved. Roads can be limited or seasonal. Some communities rely heavily on air freight, sea lift, winter roads, or specialized transportation. Then you added fuel costs, storage, refrigeration, small populations, fewer stores competing for your business. Basically, that carton of milk isn't just going from a warehouse to a grocery store. It's going on an actual adventure. Meanwhile, here in Ontario, in southern Ontario, we're complaining because our grocery store is like, you know, 12 minutes away or 8 minutes away. And we see $13 for a pack of chicken. $13 for a pack of chicken. Do we really need protein this week? You're asking yourself that question. But the funny thing is, seeing these prices like this really does put things into perspective. Next time you're standing in a grocery store and staring at your receipt and you're thinking, how did things cost me $87? Just remember, it could be worse. You could be buying chicken in northern Canada.
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0: Drake, Quiddy's Maserati, Mix 97. Okay, Drake might have officially found his type. His type. And apparently it's goth. During a recent 20 verse 1 dating live stream, Drake met a goth streamer by the name of Pingchu. And things like, they got really weird real fast. She asked him one simple question. Would you bark for me? And Drake, he didn't even hesitate. Multiple times. Arf, arf, arf. Like a poodle that just heard a treat bag open. But apparently the barking worked because Drake picked her as the winner. And then she asked for the ultimate prize. Not jewelry. He said anything. Not jewelry. Not a car. She said, would you buy my mom a house? He said, yeah, sure, no problem. I'd love to. I know what you're asking. So let's get this straight. Drake found his goth dream girl, barked on command, and might be buying her mom a house? Come on, that's not a dating show. That's a very expensive episode of Who's a Good Boy?
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0: 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We're headed towards 4 o'clock. Your throwback 4 at 4. Let's not forget your Quinny News update coming up as well. Some good news for dog people. You don't actually need treats to make your dog happy. Or take your little dog for a little walkie poos, although that does make your dog pretty happy. A brand new study from the University of Vienna suggests that dogs' brains react to a human smile like it's a little reward. Researchers actually put dogs in MRI machines, which, by the way, sounds like the least relaxing spa day ever, and shows them pictures of people smiling, looking angry, scared, or even a little sad. The only ones that really lit up a dog in its reward centers were the happy faces. Researchers actually say that dogs can even tell the difference between emotions like fear and sadness. So apparently all those years of us talking to our dogs like they're little tiny roommates have kind of paid off. And there's a simple suggestion from the researchers. Smile at dogs, even random dogs you meet. Just maybe ask the dog owner first before you start grinning at someone else's dog like you, you know each other. That might be a smart move. It's respectful too, you know. More Quinny's Best Variety coming up.
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3: An advocacy group is claiming that local governments across Ontario are being pushed into secrecy over plans for a proposed high-speed rail line. The group warns that municipalities must sign non-disclosure agreements to access route details for the Aalto project from Toronto to Quebec City, pitting communities against each other without public input. Directors at AltNo argue this process severely harms local democracy by forcing council staff to keep critical land use information hidden from taxpayers. Now the organization is calling on MPPs and municipal leaders to take a firm stand against these gag orders. They want the rail project's proposed route, which will have at least one line through the Quinte region, made fully public so local residents can have a say in how their communities are impacted. Belleville police have arrested a man after a C-can was broken into. On August 9th, Belleville police investigated a report of mischief at a business on Wallbridge Loyalist Road. It was reported that sometime overnight, an unknown man entered a C-can, stole various items, and damaged the locking mechanism. Officers reviewed surveillance footage and identified a suspect. They also learned that the suspect was wanted on an outstanding arrest warrant. Officers found the man early that afternoon, and he was arrested on charges including breaking and entering and theft under $5,000. The suspect was held for a bail hearing. A Toronto man has pleaded guilty to wire fraud after posing as a commercial pilot to obtain hundreds of free flights in the United States. Prosecutors say 34-year-old Dallas Porkornik used a fake employee identification card to secure flights from free airlines between 2020 and 2024. The former Canadian flight attendant was arrested in Panama and extradited to the U.S. after being indicted last year. He has agreed to repay the airlines and faces up to 20 years in prison when he is sentenced on December 8th. And that's the news. 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The Toronto Blue Jays open an important four-game home series with the Boston Red Sox. Toronto is 3.5 games behind in the American League wildcard race, with Boston holding one of those spots. Canadian right-hander Jameson Taillon gets the ball for Toronto, while Boston goes with right-hander Sonny Gray. The round of real fun begins at the National Bank Open men's tennis event in Montreal with the start of quarterfinal action. Rafael Hodar of Spain plays Arthur Fils of France in the first of two matches. Later, Luciano Darderi of Italy faces American Brandon Nakashima. Seventh-seeded Iga Swiatek of Poland plays Russian Diana Schneider in the first quarterfinal match at the National Bank Open women's tournament in Toronto. Ninth-seeded Ukrainian Elena Svitolina faces Russian Ekaterina Alexandrova in the other. No Canadians remain in singles after Leila Fernandez lost last night to Japan's Naomi Osaka. 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Overcast tonight with a risk of showers or thunderstorm, then clearing up with a low of 17. Looking at tomorrow, mostly sunny with a high of 28. And on Wednesday, a mix of sun and cloud, risk of showers or thunderstorm, high of 27. Right now, it's 25 degrees. 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
1: Good afternoon on the 401 westbound. It looks like we're dealing with some volume just after County Road 40 in Trenton. Other than that, I'm not seeing any major issues eastbound. We're doing well with Highway 62 and 37 up towards Highway 7. And Highway 49, you will find construction-related delays through Fawcett Avenue as well as Bethesda Road in both directions, but we're clear over the Quinte Skyway Bridge. 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With the latest traffic, I'm Antonia Altabonte.
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0: Mix 97 Throwback Forward 4, Miss Kelly Clarkson. She had a little bit of a wardrobe surprise during her Las Vegas show over the weekend. She was chatting with the crowd when a gust of wind hit her on stage and hit her outfit. And whoops, Kelly suddenly goes, there's my boobs. Crowd loses it, and Kelly just pulled her top back down. Kept going. She cracked some jokes, and no panic, no awkward exit. You know, Kelly Clarkson, she's so funny. You know, she turns her little wardrobe malfunction into a bit of a stand-up comedy routine. That's Kelly for you. Kelly's Vegas residency wraps up this week with her final show, August 14th and 15th. And then what's next? It's anyone's guess. Latest update from the Mix Satellite Weather Center for Friel Heating and Air Conditioning. Partly cloudy. We got a chance of showers this evening. Maybe even a thunderstorm. A low of 18. Tomorrow, mainly sunshine. A high of 26. The humidex rate around 31. And Wednesday, mix sun and cloud. Small chance showers. High of 25. Thursday, mix of sun and cloud. Chance of showers. High 26. Sunny there on Friday. I'm looking ahead. 24, though. Oh, no. Ooh, temperature's starting to go down, huh? 25 right now. 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

0: 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We got all your Hollywood dirt. Some sad news for Dukes of Hazzard fans. Also, you see what's going on at Kim Kardashian's place. And Michael B. Jordan and Ray are fueling some big dating rumors. All the details are coming up.
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0: Spider-Man Brand New Day topped the weekend box office once again, pulling in a huge 145 million buckaroos. Cha-ching! Some sad news for fans of Dukes of Hazzard. Ben Jones, you know, you remember he played Cooter Davenport. He passed away at the age of 84 after a heart attack. Jones went from Hollywood to Washington. He served a couple of terms in the U.S. House of Representatives after his acting career. And this is definitely an unusual arrest story. A man accused of burglarizing a home, stealing a car in Hidden Hills, was tracked by the deputies to Kim Kardashian's house, where he was arrested without incident. No one was hurt. Very strange. And Michael B. Jordan and Ray are fueling dating rumors after spending Friday night together at Six Flags Magic Mountain. They were spotted chatting, riding some roller coasters together. And fans obviously, you know, got a lot of video and whatnot of the two having a good time. Leonardo DiCaprio and Jeff Bezos are getting some backlash over their wildlife conservation project, the Phoenix Species Project, aiming to help recover 100 critically endangered species across 30 countries. And critics are accusing the two of greenwashing, while hardcore supporters are like, hold on. They point out that Leo has actually been involved in environmental causes for years. So basically, the internet has opinions. I mean, is that shocking to you? Nope. Brad Pitt is opening up about his difficulty, especially the difficult period in his life where, you know, he had family issues. And, he had suicidal thoughts. This is what he said in an interview. His comments actually came as his relationship with his children remains pretty strained. Four of his six children with Angelina Jolie have already sought to remove Pitt from their last names. And Bart Simpson might have an expiration date eventually. Nancy Cartwright, the voice of Bart, says she thinks The Simpsons could end after season 40. Meanwhile, Barbie 2. Oh, there's some drama on the movie. It could be very expensive, first of all. Reports say Margot Robbie and Ryan Gosling are looking for a combined $150 million to return. Warner Brothers and Mattel are apparently saying, well, we can work out the numbers. Don't worry. Okay. And finally, the Jetsons are going live action. How many times have we heard this? But Warner Brothers has confirmed a live-action Jetsons movie with Jim Carrey is going to happen. We heard this story before, but apparently it's going to happen. The project has been kicked around Hollywood for years. So at this point, George Jetson might actually be retired before they make it. What do you think of it? Coming up, more Quiddy's Best Variety in just moments. Hold tight.
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0: Charlie Furtado. Coming up next hour, we play What's That Noise? Your chance to win with Virgo Revolution at Mix 97. It's Quiddy's favorite game. Also, I'll have your Mix information update coming up at the top of the hour for the Mix 97 news desk. Mark Zuckerberg, his luxury yacht is getting some attention in Alaska. And not because of the beautiful scenery. Now, last week, this small boat ran out of fuel near Alaska and put out a call looking for help through the U.S. Coast Guard. Zuckerberg's yacht, the launch pad, was reportedly nearby and didn't respond. Now, if you don't know, maritime law generally requires ships to assist when they can, unless doing so would put them in danger. So if you're nearby, you gotta help. Zuckerberg's spokesperson says the yacht's crew didn't hear the original call. By the time they actually picked up the Coast Guard message on another radio channel, another vessel had already come to the rescue. Anyway, everybody was safe, by the way, on that call. By the way, Zuckerberg wasn't even on the yacht. But still, I mean, if you own a big, expensive yacht with all that technology, you know, it's probably got all the radios, all that kind of stuff. And you call the thing a launch pad? That's what it's called. The yacht's called the launch pad. You probably would hope to do a better job at launching into action, you know? I'm just putting it out there.
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1: Good afternoon. Overcast tonight with a risk of showers or thunderstorm, then clearing with a low of 17. Right now, it's 25 degrees. 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

0: across Canada to take a firm stand against the gag orders. They want the rail project's route proposed fully public, so local residents can have a real say in how their communities are impacted. Tim Durkin for Quinney News.
1: Efforts to clean up the former site of a Napanee homeless encampment on Bridge Street are underway. In a press release, the municipality has announced they have begun phase two of cleanup operations at 1388 Bridge Street. Contractors are removing large amounts of material from the property, including construction materials, demolished structures, various elements of human waste, drug paraphernalia, and sewage. While work is underway, a section of Bridge Street West near the property will be intermittently reduced to one lane of traffic to allow staff and contractors safe access to the site. Belleville's Reverend Hal Wilson has passed away at the age of 83. The Reverend was known for his volunteer work around the community, with a long history as both a minister and volunteer at the Bridge Street Church. He also held many volunteer positions outside of the church, chaired the Christmas Sharing Program for over 26 years, and was previously named as the Children's Foundation's 2007 Guardian Angel. Reverend Wilson passed on Saturday, just one day after entering hospice care. He is survived by his wife, two children, and five grandchildren. And that's the news.
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1: 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Toronto Blue Jays open an important four-game home series with the Boston Red Sox. Toronto is 3.5 games behind in the American League wildcard race, with Boston holding one of those spots. Canadian right-hander Jameson Taillon gets the ball for Toronto, while Boston goes with right-hander Sonny Gray. The round of real fun begins at the National Bank Open men's tennis event in Montreal with the start of quarterfinal action. Rafael Hodar of Spain plays Arthur Fils of France in the first of two matches. Later, Luciano Darderi of Italy faces American Brandon Nakashima. Seventh-seeded Iga Swiatek of Poland plays Russian Diana Schneider in the first quarterfinal match at the National Bank Open Women's Tournament in Toronto. Ninth-seeded Ukrainian Elena Svitolina faces Russian Ekaterina Alexandrova in the other. No Canadians remain in singles after Leila Fernandez lost last night to Japan's Naomi Osaka. 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Overcast tonight with a risk of showers or thunderstorm, then clearing up with a low of 17. Looking at tomorrow, mostly sunny with a high of 28. And on Wednesday, a mix of sun and cloud, risk of showers or thunderstorm, high of 27. Right now, it's 25 degrees. 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
7: On the 401 westbound, it looks like we're starting to get some volume now just after where the Big Apple is. The 401 eastbound looks good. We're doing well through Trenton and Belleville. Highway 62 and 37 are moving at the limit. The only volume I'm really seeing is on Highway 49 through Bethesda Road in both directions. We have that ongoing road work also through Fawcett Avenue.

0: 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With the latest traffic, I'm Antonia Altavante.
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1: 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We got a form there, or we can call into the studio anytime. We can hook you up. So here's a story that's been hanging around hip-hop for 30 years. The murder of Tupac Shakur is finally going to trial. Dwayne Keith D. Davis is accused of orchestrating Tupac's 1996 killing in Las Vegas. He's already pled not guilty. And here's the interesting part. Prosecutors aren't saying that this man pulled the trigger. They're saying he helped organize the shooting and provided the gun. Tupac was 25 when he was shot in a drive-by shooting while he was passenger in a BMW with Death Row Records boss, Suge Knight at the time. Anyway, the case went unsolved for decades, but Davis later talked publicly about the shooting. He even co-wrote a memoir about his life. Now, jury selection is underway in Las Vegas, with the trial expected to last about a month. And apparently, after 30 years, this mystery is finally getting its day in court. It's funny to see the name circulate on social media with the story in the comment section. Everybody's like, oh, well, finally P. Diddy will get mentioned. Well, this story just gets wilder and wilder. Dwayne Keith D. having his day in court. Coming up here on Mix 97, Quiddy's favorite game, What's That Noise?
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2: 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Burger Revolution. 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Should get the poutine on the side there, too. All right. 613-962-9700. You must be specific and identify this noise, and you will win with Burger Revolution. Good luck to you, Mix Nation. Go ahead and play the noise. Mm-hmm. Play it again. Mm-hmm. One more time. No more after this. Just one more time. It's too easy. Six 613-962-97. Maybe not so easy, but we'll see. We'll see. We'll see what's doing. All right. Let's go with line number 3. What do you think it is?
3: Knife hitting a cutting board?
2: It's not. Mix 97, what do you think it is?
3: A bowling ball?
2: Remember I said you must be specific.
3: A bowling ball going down the lane?
2: That's specifically what it is. Yes, look at you. This guy's tossed a couple of balls in his day. Look at it. Who is this? What's your name?
3: My name's Alex Woods, man.
2: Alex, where are you calling from?
3: I'm calling from Trenton, Ontario.
2: Nice. Down there in Trenton, Ontario. What's it like down there in Trenton, Ontario?
3: It's pretty good.
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3: Life's
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3: Been good, man.
2: Very nice. By the way, hold on a line. I'm going to hook you up with your prize. You got yourself all hooked up, okay? With Burger Revolution.
3: Sweet. Thank you.
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0: Mix 97, the Pussycat Dolls. My family doctor's on vacation. Yesterday I made an executive decision. I was like, oh, I don't know. Should I? I don't know. Then I did the stupid thing, you know. I took a picture of my foot, put it in ChatGPT. I said, what should I do? It said you should go to the emergency room. I'm like, oh, of course ChatGPT would tell me that. And then, of course, I'm a bit of a hypochondriac because of my mother. I'm like, okay, I should probably go to get it checked out. You know? Doctor's on vacation. It's been like this for about a week. It's just an insect bite on the top of my foot anyway. That's all it is. But it was pretty sore the last couple of days. So I decided to go to Emerge. Trenton Hospital there. There was nobody there. It was great. 6.5 hours later. Oh, I was very patient too. You know, very chill. But one thing I'll say about hospitals, if you like, you know when they put you, they bring you in, you go from the waiting room to another waiting room, you know, and Emerge. You just pass out in the chair. I kept waking up over and over again. Because that air conditioning in that hospital, it's like a meat locker in there. Kept waking up freezing. It was wild. Staff were super nice there. Went in the hospital dark, left, the sun was up. Oh my goodness. It's wild. But something I did notice, there were a lot of people in there. I just didn't see them in the main lobby. Behind the scenes, it's a whole different ballgame. I even asked the doctor. I said, you've been busy tonight? She goes, you have no idea. So they were busy. What you see is not always what's going on behind the scenes. It's so funny because I remember last week here on the air reading something, the average wait times at hospitals in the Bay of Quinte area, like Trenton specifically, and picked it. They said the average wait time is about 2 hours. And I had that in my head when I went into the hospital. I'm like, oh, I'll be in and out in 2 hours. They need to revise that story. Coming up, we count down the six biggest songs today. The Mix 97 Top 66. I knew going into it. I knew I was going to be there for a while. I even grabbed the Tim Hortons coffee for the way there. Oh, I finished the coffee before I even got into triage. It was ridiculous.
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0: 97 Top 66. Number one, Shakira. You know, some of Colombia's biggest music stars are stepping up after that devastating 7.4 magnitude earthquake that struck the country. Shakira, along with J Balvin and Maluma, Carol G as well, and others are using their massive social media platforms to share donation links and resources for families trying to locate missing loved ones. Shakira specifically posted that her heart is with everyone affected, saying Colombians know how to come together and support one another during difficult times. J Balvin, as well as many others, artists, shared messages of support, while these artists are also directing fans to organizations helping with earthquake relief. And some musicians are even using their own Instagram accounts to help families spread information about missing relatives. In a way, when you think about it, it's a pretty powerful reminder that when you've got millions of followers, sometimes the most important thing you can do with that platform is help people who desperately need it. Shakira's always been that way. Coming up here on Mix 97, more Quiddy's Best Variety. Stand by.
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0: Mix 97. I know it's already Monday, but look, you know, the weekend is just ahead of us. Belleville Caribbean Festival, downtown Belleville, August the 15th. That's from New Day. My birthday actually is on the Sunday. I just realized that right now. Oh, shoot. Well, I'm not looking forward to that. That means another year. I was hoping I would forget. Oh, great. That's what happens when you put something on the calendar right beside it. August the 15th. That's this Saturday. Belleville Caribbean Festival going down. There's going to be lots of vendors. There's going to be a parade. Food trucks going to be there. The live music is always fantastic as well, too. Some great fun for the whole family. Downtown Belleville. Make plans now. On Air with Ryan Seacrest, coming up just after 7 o'clock.
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0: 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They say tone can be lost in texting, so could what you're sending be read as maybe a bit condescending? I got three texts you might be sending that are patronizing. You may not realize it. 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
1: It's Ryan Seacrest here. Sissany and Tanya.
2: Do you send these texts? These are three texts that people generally consider condescending. One, after you receive a text, you send back, yikes. I do.
3: Well, it depends on what it is.
4: That's not condescending.
3: Yeah.
2: Well, people think it's condescending, and you keep sending it, and they're telling the researchers it's condescending. Yikes. And I say yay. Sometimes, like, if it's something good and I just don't have the time to craft a whole text, I'm like, yay.
4: I don't think it's condescending either.
5: Yeah, I think that's fine.
2: What about a thumbs up?
5: Oh, I do that a lot.
4: I hate a thumbs up.
2: I hate a thumbs up, too. It's like, you don't have the time to just type, no problem.
5: Well, it's fine.
4: It's like,
5: I roll. No, it's not. It's thumbs up. It's great. It's not an eye roll.
2: No, it's not. It's just... Got it.
5: Confirmed. Like. It's literally called like.
4: Yeah, I don't like it.
2: I don't like it either.
4: Passive aggressive.
2: How about K? K?
4: Definitely passive aggressive.
5: There are bigger problems in this world than these three things that were text messaging.
2: Oh, really? What are the bigger problems while we're at? What? You need something bigger.
5: You got all the mumbo jumbo.
2: We are an escape from mumbo and jumbo. How about a quote then to change your mind? When you accept yourself, you are free from the burden of needing others to accept you.
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